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3: Expect partly cloudy skies tonight with a few scattered showers arriving after midnight with lows into the mid to upper 60s. For our Saturday, expect scattered showers and thunderstorms mainly in the afternoon. A few storms could be strong to severe with damaging winds with highs into the lower 80s. And for Saturday night, expect scattered showers and a few thunderstorms to continue early with lows into the lower 60s. I'm forecaster Dakota Hunter with your Erie News Now First Warning Weather Update.
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2: Expect partly cloudy skies tonight with a few scattered showers arriving after midnight with lows into the mid to upper 60s. For our Saturday, expect scattered showers and thunderstorms mainly in the afternoon. A few storms could be strong to severe with damaging winds with highs into the lower 80s. And for Saturday night, expect scattered showers and a few thunderstorms to continue early with lows into the lower 60s. I'm forecaster Dakota Hunter with your Erie News Now First Warning Weather Update.
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7: Expect partly cloudy skies tonight with a few scattered showers arriving after midnight with lows into the mid to upper 60s. For our Saturday, expect scattered showers and thunderstorms mainly in the afternoon. A few storms could be strong to severe with damaging winds with highs into the lower 80s. And for Saturday night, expect scattered showers and a few thunderstorms to continue early with lows into the lower 60s. I'm forecaster Dakota Hunter with your Erie News Now First Warning Weather Update.
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1: AI agents and bots make up the majority of website traffic for the first time. Internet hosting service Cloudflare says more than 57% of traffic is from non-human sources. One factor is speed. AI can look at thousands of websites while a person might just look at five. The shift to overtake humans happened sometime in the last 6 months, says Cloudflare CEO Matthew Prince. He adds that it might not be so bad because AI allows more people than ever before to create something for a huge audience. Chinese spies are reportedly using LinkedIn to trick Western professionals into revealing sensitive information. That's according to the FBI and its counterparts in the UK, Australia, New Zealand, and Canada. They say the spies pose as non-Chinese companies that are looking for non-public information about sensitive industries. And Apple says developers using the App Store made more money over the past 12 months than they did a year before. The company says it adds up to $1.4 trillion in billing. Tech Report. I'm at Mattinson.
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1: Expect partly cloudy skies tonight with a few scattered showers arriving after midnight with lows into the mid to upper 60s. For our Saturday, expect scattered showers and thunderstorms mainly in the afternoon. A few storms could be strong to severe with damaging winds with highs into the lower 80s. And for Saturday night, expect scattered showers and a few thunderstorms to continue early with lows into the lower 60s. I'm forecaster Dakota Hunter with your Erie News Now First Warning Weather Update.
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2: Expect partly cloudy skies tonight with a few scattered showers arriving after midnight with lows into the mid to upper 60s. For our Saturday, expect scattered showers and thunderstorms mainly in the afternoon. A few storms could be strong to severe with damaging winds with highs into the lower 80s. And for Saturday night, expect scattered showers and a few thunderstorms to continue early with lows into the lower 60s. I'm forecaster Dakota Hunter with your Erie News Now First Warning Weather Update.
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0: Some hackers modify keyboards so they work more efficiently with computers, while scientists are bypassing mechanical interfaces altogether.
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3: For 90.5 WERG, I'm Mark Huffman with today's Consumer Affairs Update. No state would escape the effects of a looming Social Security funding crisis, according to a new report from the Committee for a Responsible Federal Budget. The report warns that millions of retirees could face substantial benefit reductions, averaging $500 a month, if lawmakers fail to address the program's finances. Because of the Iran war, gasoline inventories have been running below seasonal norms, raising concerns as the summer driving season gets underway. Federal data show gasoline supplies in May were 5% below their five-year average. A new Harvard study estimates that credit card interchange fees transfer about $30 billion a year from cash and debit card users to credit card users. That's because both sets of consumers pay the same price for things, but most credit card users get some kind of reward or cash back. I'm Mark Huffman. Learn more at consumeraffairs.com.
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1: Expect partly cloudy skies tonight with a few scattered showers arriving after midnight with lows into the mid to upper 60s. For our Saturday, expect scattered showers and thunderstorms mainly in the afternoon. A few storms could be strong to severe with damaging winds with highs into the lower 80s. And for Saturday night, expect scattered showers and a few thunderstorms to continue early with lows into the lower 60s. I'm forecaster Dakota Hunter with your Erie News Now First Warning Weather Update.
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1: Expect partly cloudy skies tonight with a few scattered showers arriving after midnight with lows into the mid to upper 60s. For our Saturday, expect scattered showers and thunderstorms mainly in the afternoon. A few storms could be strong to severe with damaging winds with highs into the lower 80s. And for Saturday night, expect scattered showers and a few thunderstorms to continue early with lows into the lower 60s. I'm forecaster Dakota Hunter with your Erie News Now First Warning Weather Update.
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2: Hello, welcome to the Indie Film Minute. Paul Thomas Anderson is on every Today's Best Directors list. From Hard Eight, one of our favorites, to the Oscar-winning There Will Be Blood. He brings to his material a singular sensibility which elevates it well above the norm. Punch Drunk Love is an offbeat little story rendered exquisite by iconic imagery and interesting characterizations that are enriched with love, self-actualization, and danger. Adam Sandler. Yes, that Adam Sandler. But here in a role that proves that he is more than a water boy. Plays Barry, a dysfunctional man brought up by seven emasculating sisters. Endless teasing has left him deeply withdrawn, obsessive, and with usually carefully controlled anger issues. But Lena, played charmingly by Emily Watson, sees something she likes in Barry, and they begin a tender love affair. In the past, Barry has turned to paid female phone companionship to relieve his loneliness. But now he is being extorted, first by threats, then physical attack. Philip Seymour Hoffman, always a treat, has a rich cameo role as the sleazy extortion entrepreneur. Punch Drunk Love is deceptively simple on the surface, but it runs deep with beauty and individuality. Punch Drunk Love, not in theaters, discovery through rental.
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1: Expect partly cloudy skies tonight with a few scattered showers arriving after midnight with lows into the mid to upper 60s. For our Saturday, expect scattered showers and thunderstorms mainly in the afternoon. A few storms could be strong to severe with damaging winds with highs into the lower 80s. And for Saturday night, expect scattered showers and a few thunderstorms to continue early with lows into the lower 60s. I'm forecaster Dakota Hunter with your Erie News Now First Warning Weather Update.
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1: NBC News Radio, I'm Rob Martier. President Trump says Iran hasn't made a deal with the U.S. yet because they're proud and it's a very hard thing for them. Speaking with NBC News, Trump says reaching a lasting agreement will require time after years of hostilities.
2: It takes years to do these things. These people have been fighting for 47 years.
1: He adds that Iran has spent decades operating without major consequences. Trump also says they've been allowed to get away with murder and they can't believe they're in the situation where they've been virtually decapitated. Graham Platner is denying allegations from ex-girlfriends that he was physically abusive and boasted about having a Nazi-like tattoo. The New York Times interviewed several women who spoke about their personal experiences with the embattled Maine Democratic U.S. Senate hopeful. Allegations range from physical arm twisting and being shoved into a bedroom to fantasizing about killing people he considered a threat. Speaking with MS Now, Platner denied all allegations of physical abuse. With concerns over the slow vote count in California and word that federal investigations into election fraud are underway, we're learning about some stolen ballots in Northern California. Here's Jason Nathanson.
3: 29 ballots were stolen out of the mail in Santa Clara County, according to NBC Bay Area, which reports that the ballots were taken by thieves who were apparently looking for valuables in the mail, nabbed the ballots along with everything else, and then dumped them outside a grocery store. Then postal inspectors took them to be counted in San Jose.
4: They were all still sealed inside the return envelopes.
3: Matt Morales is with the Santa Clara County Registrar of Voters.
4: So we were able to signature check them, verify that they were valid, and then we did count them.
3: Investigators believe this was an isolated case of theft and not voter fraud. I'm Jason Nathanson.
1: Scary Movie is off to a great start at the box office. The sixth installment in the horror parody franchise made $7.7 million from Thursday previews. Rob Martier, NBC News Radio.
5: Expect partly cloudy skies tonight with a few scattered showers arriving after midnight with lows into the mid to upper 60s. For our Saturday, expect scattered showers and thunderstorms mainly in the afternoon. A few storms could be strong to severe with damaging winds with highs into the lower 80s. And for Saturday night, expect scattered showers and a few thunderstorms to continue early with lows into the lower 60s. I'm forecaster Dakota Hunter with your Erie News Now First Warning Weather Update.
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1: I used to think about immature things. 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
1: NBC News Radio, I'm Jim Forbes. The New York Knicks won a nail-biter against the San Antonio Spurs to take Game 2 of the NBA Finals in the Lone Star State. The Knicks beat the Spurs 105-104 to go up 2-0 in the championship series. New York has won 13 straight playoff games, the second longest streak in postseason history. Game 3 heads back to Madison Square Garden Monday night. Tip-off is set for 8:30 p.m. Eastern. U.S. Central Command says the military has intercepted Iranian missiles fired at Kuwait. Meanwhile, Iran's Islamic Revolutionary Guard Corps says it struck, quote, enemy bases after American attacks on Iranian soil. Hours before, the U.S. says it shot down several Iranian drones and struck several sites inside Iran. The exchange of fire comes a day after President Trump said he'd be, quote, honored to meet with the supreme leader of Iran if it was to make a deal. Charges were filed Friday against the man accused of stabbing and killing Top Gun Maverick character actor James Handy in Los Angeles this week. Jason Nathanson has more.
2: James Handy was allegedly killed by his girlfriend's son, Michael Gledhill. Gledhill charged with murder Friday, but the judge wants to know if he's mentally competent to stand trial, so they'll be back in court later this month for another hearing. After the murder, Gledhill allegedly told a 911 operator that he was the, quote, son of man, and confessed to killing the, quote, man of sin. The actor's girlfriend, who's Gledhill's mom, told TMZ that her son had serious mental issues and was off his meds, but James Handy and her son had a cordial relationship. I'm Jason Nathanson.
1: And Russia's space agency is pausing repairs on the International Space Station as it reviews procedures to fix cracks and leaks. Cracks and leaks have been a growing concern inside the service module. I'm Jim Forbes.
3: Expect partly cloudy skies tonight with a few scattered showers arriving after midnight with lows into the mid to upper 60s. For our Saturday, expect scattered showers and thunderstorms mainly in the afternoon. A few storms could be strong to severe with damaging winds with highs into the lower 80s. And for Saturday night, expect scattered showers and a few thunderstorms to continue early with lows into the lower 60s. I'm forecaster Dakota Hunter with your Erie News Now First Warning Weather Update.
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And when I'm in Houston, I chills out with my boy, DJ Doc B.

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4: 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My motto is...

G-E-F-U-N-K, y'all. 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Doing it to you in 3D. So groovy that I dig me. Once upon a time called now. Somebody says, is there funk after death? I say, it's 7 up.

0: 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Sound like it got a 3 on it, though, to me. 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It was cool. 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
1: NBC News Radio, I'm Jim Forbes. President Trump says Iran hasn't made a deal with the U.S. yet because, quote, they're proud and it's a very hard thing for them. In an interview with NBC News, Trump also said Iran hasn't made a deal yet because prior administrations haven't asked for as much out of the regime. He called the current peace talks, quote, a very hard thing for them, and said the regime has been allowed to get away with murder, adding, quote, they can't believe they're in the situation where they've been virtually decapitated. The New York Knicks won a nail-biter against the San Antonio Spurs to take Game 2 of the NBA Finals in the Lone Star State. The Knicks beat the Spurs 105-104 to go up 2-0 in the championship series. New York has won 13 straight playoff games, the second longest streak in postseason history. Taylor Swift and Travis Kelce are reportedly expected to tie the knot in New York City. Liz Warner reports.
2: TMZ now says a source with, quote, direct knowledge of the matter told the outlet the wedding is set for July 3rd, quote, in the middle of Manhattan. There's no confirmation or information on the actual venue where the pair could exchange vows, although there now appears to be additional speculation that they could have the ceremony at Madison Square Garden. The outlet also reports Swift called her friends personally to invite them to the wedding, and she's now reaching out to guests via text with additional info, although it's not yet known if any formal invitations went out. In New York, I'm Liz Warner.
1: And U.S. Central Command says the military has intercepted Iranian missiles fired at Kuwait and Bahrain. Meanwhile, Iran's Islamic Revolutionary Guard says it struck, quote, enemy bases after American attacks on Iranian soil. Hours before, the U.S. says it shot down several Iranian drones and struck several sites inside Iran. I'm Jim Forbes.
3: Expect partly cloudy skies tonight with a few scattered showers arriving after midnight with lows into the mid to upper 60s. For our Saturday, expect scattered showers and thunderstorms mainly in the afternoon. A few storms could be strong to severe with damaging winds with highs into the lower 80s. And for Saturday night, expect scattered showers and a few thunderstorms to continue early with lows into the lower 60s. I'm forecaster Dakota Hunter with your Erie News Now First Warning Weather Update.
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0: This is Mitchell T. King's cousin Phil out of the ATL. Hey, I'm just checking in and letting everybody know. I love this music, I love this vibe, and I'm proud of what you're doing, cousin. Keep it locked right here with Mitchell T. King.
1: Now, would you get out that window and relax?
2: Just being cautious.
1: Well, I know one thing. We can't keep living like this. We need to get some money.
2: Mm-mm. It ain't been long enough.
1: We good. We made it this far.
2: Mm-mm.
1: It's been long enough, and I'm about to get it.

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1: NBC News Radio, I'm Jim Forbes. President Trump says Iran has not made a deal with the U.S. yet because, quote, they're proud and it's a very hard thing for them. In an interview with NBC News, Trump also said Iran hasn't made a deal yet because prior administrations haven't asked for as much out of the regime. He called the current peace talks, quote, a very hard thing for them. Democrat Javier Becerra is projected to advance to the general election for California governor. Thousands of votes still need to be counted as Republican Steve Hilton and Democrat Tom Steyer jockey for the second spot on the ballot. They're looking to replace current Governor Gavin Newsom, who can't run again because of term limits. Elsewhere in the state, incumbent Los Angeles Mayor Karen Bass will advance to the general, while Spencer Pratt and Nitha Raymond hope to join her. The vote counting in California will continue for days as mail-in ballots postmarked on or before Election Day and received no later than 7 days after the election will be counted. Russia's space agency is pausing repairs on the International Space Station. Rob Martier explains why.
2: They need to review procedures to fix cracks and leaks. A NASA spokeswoman says that structural repair efforts are being put on hold while engineers gather more measurements and other data. Cracks and leaks have been a growing concern inside the Russian-made service module, which launched into space back in 2000. Other astronauts who have been using a return capsule as a potential safe haven have been allowed to resume normal operations. I'm Rob Martier.
1: And Graham Plantner is denying allegations from ex-girlfriends that he was physically abusive and boasted about having a Nazi-like tattoo. The New York Times interviewed several women who spoke about their personal experiences with the embattled Maine Democratic Senate hopeful. Plantner has acknowledged his struggles with PTSD. I'm Jim Forbes.
3: Expect partly cloudy skies tonight with a few scattered showers arriving after midnight with lows into the mid to upper 60s. For our Saturday, expect scattered showers and thunderstorms mainly in the afternoon. A few storms could be strong to severe with damaging winds with highs into the lower 80s. And for Saturday night, expect scattered showers and a few thunderstorms to continue early with lows into the lower 60s. I'm forecaster Dakota Hunter with your Erie News Now First Warning Weather Update.
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I'm here listening to the smooth sounds of Mitchell T. King. He's jamming.

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1: NBC News Radio, I'm Jim Forbes. U.S. Central Command says U.S. forces have intercepted Iranian missiles fired at Kuwait and Bahrain. CENTCOM said Friday that seven ballistic missiles were shot down over the Persian Gulf. Iran's Islamic Revolutionary Guard claims it struck, quote, enemy bases after American attacks on Iranian soil. The alleged attack was in retaliation after the U.S. reportedly shot down several Iranian drones and struck several sites inside Iran. A second flesh-eating screwworm has been found in Texas. Officials with Texas Parks and Wildlife say another case of the parasite was found in a calf in Zavala County, southwest of San Antonio. It's the second case this week after being eradicated in Texas about 60 years ago. The screwworm fly lays eggs in orifices and open wounds on animals, and when the eggs hatch, the larvae feed on the animal's flesh, which could kill the animal. With concerns over the slow vote count in California and word Friday that federal investigations into election fraud are underway, we're learning about some stolen ballots in Northern California. Jason Nathanson has this story.
2: 29 ballots were stolen out of the mail in Santa Clara County, according to NBC Bay Area, which reports that the ballots were taken by thieves who were apparently looking for valuables in the mail, nabbed the ballots along with everything else, and then dumped them outside a grocery store. Then postal inspectors took them to be counted in San Jose.
3: They were all still sealed inside the return envelopes.
2: Matt Morales is with the Santa Clara County Registrar of Voters.
3: So we were able to signature check them, verify that they were valid, and then we did count them.
2: Investigators believe this was an isolated case of theft and not voter fraud. I'm Jason Nathanson.
1: And Democrat Javier Becerra is projected to advance to the general election for California's governor. Thousands of votes still need to be counted as Republican Steve Hilton and Democrat Tom Steyer jockey for the second spot. I'm Jim Forbes.
4: Expect partly cloudy skies tonight with a few scattered showers arriving after midnight with lows into the mid to upper 60s. For our Saturday, expect scattered showers and thunderstorms mainly in the afternoon. A few storms could be strong to severe with damaging winds with highs into the lower 80s. And for Saturday night, expect scattered showers and a few thunderstorms to continue early with lows into the lower 60s. I'm forecaster Dakota Hunter with your Erie News Now First Warning Weather Update.
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1: Expect partly cloudy skies tonight with a few scattered showers arriving after midnight with lows into the mid to upper 60s. For our Saturday, expect scattered showers and thunderstorms mainly in the afternoon. A few storms could be strong to severe with damaging winds with highs into the lower 80s. And for Saturday night, expect scattered showers and a few thunderstorms to continue early with lows into the lower 60s. I'm forecaster Dakota Hunter with your Erie News Now First Warning Weather Update.
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I better let this alone. This thing ain't good to me. Let me ask you something.

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0: I get ready to write a song, I do it just like I do when I get ready to read the Bible. I feel like there's a time for all things. 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I like to read it when I feel that the feeling inside of me, then I won't forget what I read. 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

0: I had your phone number and didn't pay my cell phone bill. couldn't get next to the 831. Of course, that's the Reverend, or shall I say the Bishop, Al
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0: Congratulations to all the graduates of the class of 2026. I guess it's June 6th. They're about to graduate now, right?
4: Oh, well, high school and college. College already, I think they've already completed their graduation.
0: Well, congratulations ceremonies. To those people. Start your summer off all right. What you got?
4: I have today, from 9 a.m. until 2 p.m., Hope and Faith Chapel. 2313 Bird Drive is having a free clothing giveaway.
0: Ooh.
4: The clothing giveaway will be held on the side of the church building, and it will be moved, if there is inclement weather, to the fellowship hall and back of the church, which I think they're going to be outside today.
0: I think so, too.
4: Well, Bishop James H. Hudson, pastor.
0: Okay. Next Saturday, June 13th, the Fatherhood Fellowship, sponsored by 100 Black Men of Erie, the Omega Psi Phi Fraternity Incorporated in partnership with Birthroot, will meet at the ECAC building at 650 East Avenue, inviting fathers in all stages to come and get connected to each other and community resources. They've been doing that for about a year and a half now, and a pretty good turnout on Saturday, June 13th, 9 o'clock, sponsored by 100 Black Men, the Omega Psi Phi Fraternity in partnership with Birthroot at the ECAC building, starting at 9 a.m. next.
4: This afternoon. 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
1: I think the showers in the forecast have already happened because we did have rain this morning for all of those that were up on time.
0: Actually, I was up, but I wasn't outside.
1: I wasn't on time. I was just still up. But anyway, they're saying we do have a chance of showers and thunderstorms, likely, possibly thunderstorms. It's going to be after 5 o'clock, mostly cloudy with a high in the lower 70s, which it is currently. 73 degrees. Shout out to all those listening on the World Wide Web. We had a little issue.
0: Oh, yes, we did. Good morning, Mike.
1: Mike?
0: Fine wine and good spirits in Harbor Creek.
1: Oh, yeah, those guys.
0: Ooh, well stocked.
1: Guys up on 38th and Pine Avenue are kind of tuned in this morning.
0: Oh, are they? Well, yes. Well, good morning.
1: Shout outs to Pam and the fam. Here's music from Michael Henderson. Timmy Mac Morning Chill with Dinah. Good morning.

0: 5. We got some important messages from our supporters coming up, and after that, we've got a little Heaven with the Temptations, and You Are My Heaven with Roberta Flack. Oh yeah, those things are going to happen right after these important messages from our supporters right here on the Timmy Mac Morning Show with Dinah.
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0: Everybody ran into him at Ellery's down there in ATL. And they was Chicago stepping to this song. I thought it would fall out of my chair. It was all heavenly.
1: Speaking of heavenly.
0: Boy, Dinah's really got a warp sense. Well, tell them what you just told me. And it's
1: not, not today. It's 6-6-26.
0: 6-6-26. Ooh, we got to find out whose birthday it is today. Oh, so we're going to find out. It's 8:52. 6-6-26. Then you are by heaven.

0: We found him, 8:55. We found somebody who is celebrating a birthday today. And Dinah looked it up for me because she does the research around here. Ooh, no, it wasn't that song. It was this song. Right.
1: Oh, Marilyn Monroe was born this day today.
0: Oh, really? Is that
1: those are my sister loves Marilyn.
0: Hey, I love
1: her. I do too. She was awesome.
0: Yeah, she was something.
1: She was not a bad person.
0: So apparently this person's birthday is today.
1: Yeah, yes.
0: He was born 6/6/1957.
1: He was 57.
0: Got a 7 in there.
1: Mm-hmm.
0: Happy birthday to Junior. I hope you listen to your mama. It's just about 9 o'clock. Timmy Mac Morning Show with Dino on Super Soul Saturday. And on www.wergfm.

0: You're listening to WERG, Erie, Pennsylvania. And we were talking about people born on 6-6.
1: Well,
0: 57.
1: Did you find somebody that was born in 6-6? Well, I guess we can do
0: I found somebody else that was born 6-6, and I'm trying to get his year here. We'll have to look. Wait. 9 o'clock, WERG, Erie, Pennsylvania. This guy here, along with his partner, made a lot of big hit records. They used to be with the Time. They were the bass and keyboard players for Time. I think it was bass and keyboard. Was it bass? Yeah, I think it was.
1: Whatever you say, sir.
0: So is it Jimmy Jam? And he was born June 6, 1959. And not

0: sure this happened to Dinah a lot. Here's a song by Jimmy Jam and Terry Lewis and Sherelle. Well, you know, when you were younger.
1: Never.
0: Oh, never. Never. Never say never.
1: Maybe twice.
0: Twice never.
1: Ashley and Gregory.

0: Turn on Strong Songs with JD's Countdown at 12 noon right here on Super Soul Saturday. Definitely turn us on. Sherelle had a dilemma there. And it's funny, the other big song by Jimmy Jam and Terry Lewis when they went into the producing game, of course, they did a lot with Janet Jackson.
1: They sure did.
0: But the one I liked was Innocent by the most uninnocent person you could think of. Begins with an A, Alex. Alexander O'Neal, yeah.
1: He weren't innocent.
0: He still ain't innocent.
1: Not at all.
0: Maybe we'll get that a little later. Right now, we got to go to the Jerry Bow collection real quick.
1: Okay.
0: They're out there, Roger Young, doing their barbecue.
1: Yes. Or they headed out there.
0: This will help get them coals going.
1: Mm-hmm. Oh, I love this song, too. Hey.
0: Turn it up. Only you. From the Jerry Bow collection. Timmy Mac Morning Show with Dinah.

0: That's the late, great Levi Stubbs, was also born on the 6th of June, 6-6. Weather forecast day, looks like we got showers lately. They're talking about later today. I mean, what are they saying? It's a 30% chance. Oh, no, that's for tonight. Anyway, Fort Church tomorrow is going to be mostly sunny with a high in the lower 70s. Sunday night, mostly clear with a low in the upper 50s. Back to work on Monday. Boy, it's going to be a nice Monday. 76 and sunny. Currently, it's 73 degrees from Super Soul Saturday. And do we need a break? Yeah, I think we need a break.
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3: Yes, spring snow.
0: I thought you were out drinking last night.
3: No. I know, I look terrible. It's allergies.
0: You don't look terrible. You just look like, I don't know.
3: That all natural.
0: That's it, natural. Mm-hmm. What you got over there, kid?
3: Spoon Summer's Basketball League announces all individuals who signed up for Spoon's League in Bayview Park must show up at the courts on East 19th Street on Monday, June 8th, at the following schedule to receive your team assignments. 9 through 10 age group and 11 through 12 age group at 5:15 p.m. 13 to 14 age group and 15 to 16 age group at 6:15 p.m. There will be a special sign-up at Bayview Park on Tuesday, June 9th from 5:30 p.m. until 7 p.m.
0: Okay.
3: Don't miss this opportunity to play at Bayview Park.
0: And don't forget today from 9 a.m. until 2 p.m., Hope and Faith Chapel at 2313 Bird Drive is having a free clothing giveaway. The clothing giveaway will be held on the side of the church building. It'll be moved in case of inclement weather to the fellowship hall and back of the church. Bishop James H. Hudson, pastor. That's at 2313 Bird Drive. Things have already started about 20 minutes ago. They're going to go until the, I don't know, almost the end of the Strong Song Show. JD's countdown around 2 o'clock. Be done
3: about
0: that. Yeah, be done about that.
3: Well, this afternoon, starting at 1 p.m., the Beast and Barbecue will be held at the Roger Young Park, 1750 Buffalo Road. Juicy burgers and hot dogs, barbecue chicken and ribs, mac and cheese, corn on the cob, green beans, sweet treats, and cold beverages. For more information, Biz or Shell, 814-464-7723 or 814-464-7716.
0: All right,
3: let's. And you can take a go get a takeout.
0: Oh yeah, we could do that. What time do they start?
3: 1 o'clock. I wonder if they can do a takeout.
0: I think they could do a takeout for you. They might not do it for me.
3: Oh, they'll do it for you.
0: No, they'll do it for
3: you. They like you. No,
0: they like you better. Maybe if we go, both go, we'll get a chance. Get a chicken wing or something like that. It's 9:20. We're all turned out here with Olivia on the Timmy Mac Morning Show.

0: That was really a big song for them. Olivia.
1: This song, Olivia. It's a pretty song.
0: Everybody likes it.
1: Mm-hmm.
0: Oh, boy. Here we go again.
1: Is AI trying to take over?
0: Well, no. Legendary R&B singer Peebo Bryson has sadly passed away at the age of 75. He was a voice that helped define R&B for over five decades, becoming a household name through the iconic songs such as Beauty and the Beast. Born Robert Peebo Bryson. That's Bryson. B-R-Y-S-O-N. No wonder AI gave me People with Bryson. I was trying to... Boy, that AI, man, I'm telling you. Anyway, he was born on April 13th, 1951. He passed away complications from a stroke June 2nd, 2026. He was an R&B singer, songwriter, and record producer. Bryson is well known for singing his hits, of course, Beauty and the Beast. Mm-hmm. And one of my favorite songs, it was my mom's favorite song. Mm-hmm. And I just got to play it for you in loving memory of Mr. Peebo Bryson.

Paradise. That's the late great Peebo Bryson, whose career was interrupted just when it was real hot because I believe he was drafted in the Vietnam War. Mm-hmm. Peebo Bryson. It's 9:29. We're about 30 minutes away from our question of the day. It involves mother. Just wanted to tell you that. All right, everybody, let's shake our hips a little bit. Sucker MCs and I don't know what it's called. It's called Word Up. That's what it is. And the word is, don't forget JD's Countdown right here on Super Soul Saturday. 3 o'clock, it's the Hitman. And the Juke Joint on 90.5 WERG.

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1: Ed Word.
0: All right, Ed Word Up. Just had to say that, Ed Word Up. Boy, I like that. It's almost summertime, man. Look.
2: Oh, I like that song, too.
0: I like it, too, man. You know, and just for all those people that like antique automobiles, every Monday down at the Sloppy Duck, the cats with those fancy old cars from the 60s show up. Get a chance. Check them out. They're there from about 4 to 8 on Mondays. Sloppy Duck. Right.

From riding with a lowrider to like me walking. 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

0: Boy, I ain't heard that one in a long time. That's Mr. Willie Hutch. In and out, babe. It's the only way to do it. Don't look at me like that.
1: I'm inside the door and outside the door.
0: I saw that eyebrow. It raised. Oh, man, we're going to go back into time. Way back. Back into time.

0: with the stuff you use. It's your thing. Oh, boy, that used to be the saying back in the day. Man, it's your thing, man. It's your thing.
1: Do you know that the Isley Brothers wrote this song?
0: Yeah.
1: It's a funk single by the Isley Brothers released in 1969. The anthem was an artistic response to Motown chief Berry Gordy's demanding hold on his artists.
0: Oh, yeah.
1: After the Isleys left the label in late 68.
0: Yeah, and Berry sued him and lost. And that's when they started T-Neck Records. And this was the song that put them on the map with T-Neck Records.
1: Okay.
0: And then they were gone. They was off and running, boy, because I was into some Isley Brothers now. Slow, fast.
1: Anything. They were.
0: What was that crazy weather thing you were saying? The weather forecast thing?
1: Oh, the weather. It says scattered showers possible today.
0: Uh-huh.
1: High of 78.
0: I said that.
1: Don't cancel outdoor plans. But keep one eye on the sky and one on the radar.
0: Yep, so be careful out there. Roger Young parked there. Beeson families.
1: Yeah.
0: They're getting their stuff together for their family reunion. I'm going to play a song for them later on, too.
1: Okay.
0: But, yeah, we got a chance of showers and thunderstorms, possibly after 5 o'clock. Currently, it's 76 degrees. The humidity's at 62%. I've been waiting to say this for a long time.
1: What is that?
0: The heat index feels like 78.
1: Ooh, it's been a while.
0: Yeah, no more wind chill factors. Ooh. Now we're doing heat indexed. So it's 76 degrees Fahrenheit, 24 degrees Celsius for our friends in Canada. And guess what time it is?
1: What time is it?
0: Yeah. It's birthday time. Yay!
1: 26.
0: Happy birthday going out to...
1: You didn't do your spill.
0: Oh, if you'd like to have your birthday announced here at Super Soul Saturday, give us a couple of weeks in advance. Send it to Post Office Box 1772, Erie, Pennsylvania. You can make your donation at Cash App Super Soul Saturday, $ Super Soul Saturday.
1: Happy birthday, Gigi Smith.
0: Gigi.
1: Gigi did not say what age she is or even her birth date.
0: I think she's 21.
1: Okay. Desiree Rafer. May 31st?
0: Rayford?
1: Yes. Okay. That should be okay.
0: Yeah.
1: Kritisha Overton, happy birthday, June 1st. Happy birthday to Kylie Shiana Paisley, June 2nd. Yeah. Gloria Potter, June 5th. Happy birthday.
0: Hey, Glow, we doing another birthday for you, Glow.
1: And Elijah.
0: I used to wish her a happy birthday when I had hair.
1: Okay. Elijah Campbell celebrated it yesterday, June 5th. Happy birthday. Fred Johnson, June 11th. Shayla Brown, June 12th. Happy birthday coming up.
0: Hey, Shay.
1: Cassie Wilkins on June 13th. Happy birthday to Trina Williams, June 1st. Mm-hmm. May you see many more with love from the Richie family. Happy birthday to First Lady Regina Smith from First Good Samaritan AME Zion Church family. Happy birthday to Keisha Allen, June 3rd, from your mom, sister, brother, and your sons. Enjoy your special day. Happy birthday to, drum roll, Danny Jones, Mr. J.
0: Jazz Electric.
1: June 5th with love from Angela, family, and friends.
0: I'm going to have to holler at
1: me. And your Super Soul Saturday family, too.
0: I'm going to have to holler at me.
1: Happy birthday to Tarina Moffitt O'Neill, June 7th. Love from Jump. I remember Jump.
0: Everybody remembers Jump. Jump to it.
1: Children, grandchildren.
0: Yeah.
1: Happy birthday to Thomas Buster Jr. Saunders.
0: Oh, no. Did they give him another birthday? Why?
1: June 10th.
0: Oh, yeah, that's him. That's him.
1: Love always from Tarina, Janet, Vicky, Richard, and Tammy.
0: His brothers and sisters, man. I'd like to say happy birthday to my man, too, you know, because...
1: Buster, he is awesome.
0: Yes, indeed. God is good all the time. Yes, sir. Happy birthday, brother.
1: Happy birthday to Tammy Jones, June 11th, from your husband, Robbie, family, and friends. Happy 23rd birthday to Anna Baby. Oh, that's just so cute. Anna Baby.
0: Anna Baby.
1: Yeah. June 11th, with love from your mom, sister, and family. Happy birthday to Ken Nixon Jr., June 11th, with love from your wife, children, family, and friends. Happy birthday to Mary Hill, June 14th.
0: Happy birthday, Mary Hill. She was recently under the weather, but she's getting much better from what I understand. I talked to Marie the other day, and she was telling me that mom is coming along just fine because you know what?
1: Right.
0: Mary's tough. Go, baby.
1: From family and friends and Marie.
0: Yep.
1: Happy. Oh, no, worry. Happy birthday to 92-year-old Sonora Butler.
0: All right.
1: Celebrated yesterday. That's my mama.
0: Oh, get out of here.
1: Yeah. Said 92, still washing her own car with by hand.
0: Is that right? And she out missed 6'6 real quick. She missed it by
1: yes,
0: a day.
1: Yes, she did. Woo! Shoo!
0: That was a close one.
1: From your family and friends and Super Soul Saturday family,
0: y'all. That's
1: also.
0: Right. She's a Super Soul mama. Ain't too many of them left, I'm telling you, but we got ours from you. Thank
1: yes,
0: you.
1: Yes, that's right.
0: For sure.
1: Happy birthday to Rock Thompson, June 17th, with love from the Thompson and Richie family.
0: Mm-hmm.
1: Happy heavenly birthday to Almedia Woodard, June 2nd. Sadly missed by family and loved ones. Happy heavenly birthday to Mrs. Othello Johnson, June 5th, from family and loved ones. In loving memory of our mom on her birthday, Virginia Ruth Salter Moffitt, June 9th, from your family. Words cannot express how much we miss you, but we cherish the memories. Love you. In loving memory, happy heavenly birthday to Mr. John D. Richard Sr., Mr. Charles Ritchie, Mr. Clarence Ritchie, and Mr. T.J. Ritchie, June 10th.
0: Mm-hmm.
1: Happy 50th wedding anniversary to Chuck. What? Chuck and Beverly Joyce?
0: Wow.
1: 50 years?
0: 50?
1: June 12th.
0: Beverly don't look like she's been married 50
1: years. I know, right?
0: Years.
1: That's what I'm saying.
0: Now, he look like he's been married 50 years.
1: But Beverly does not.
0: We're just kidding, folks. You know that.
1: June 12th with love from family and friends. Oh, my goodness.
0: You talk about, is that it?
1: That's it,
0: that's
1: sir.
0: It? But you know you was talking about your mom's birthday, right?
1: Yeah, yes.
0: So we had to come up with a question today, didn't we?
1: Oh, yes, we do.
0: Yeah.
1: Yes.
0: And it deals with mom.
1: Mm-hmm.
0: You want to do it since it's your mother's birthday.
1: What did your mom make the best?
0: Ooh, what did your mom make the best or makes the best?
1: Yeah.
0: Best. Did I say best?
1: Best. You bet best.
0: Best makes the best.
1: Mm-hmm.
0: My mom.
1: Mm-hmm.
0: Fried corn.
1: Oh, yes. Fried cream corn?
0: Yeah, I heard my mom. And you know what? I wouldn't eat it for nothing. People would just say, I'll take yours.
1: Oh, you don't like it.
0: Well, it looked like it's already been eaten.
1: Oh.
0: Presentation.

make best? Or what does she make best? 814-459-9374. We want to know because... Gonna send us out to my man Dexter. He celebrates his birthday on the 10th. We gonna get him in next week, but I made sure Dexter. To get him in right now. Hey, Dexter, happy birthday, my man. 10 minutes after 10, we've got 76 degrees. Feels like 78. We'll be kicking back with Don and Timmy Mac in a little bit. After we rock the world, of course.

0: chance to see the movie. You'll enjoy the music. Dinah was talking about the, I guess she watched the documentary. The old one. Well,
1: the older one, yeah. The actor was called Neva.
0: Oh.
1: He was Indian.
0: Oh, that.
1: I believe.
0: Don't remember that. I didn't see that. Well.
1: Yeah, it's they interview the bodyguard.
0: Oh.
1: His bodyguard. So it's really interesting.
0: Yeah. Well.
1: I just chanced up on it yesterday.
0: It's hard to believe he's been gone that long.
1: How long is that?
0: I don't know. Okay, I got to do some reading here.
1: We have to read. Okay.
0: Yes, you want me to start?
1: You can start.
0: The 11th annual My Brother's Keeper Scholarship Award Program will be held on Saturday, June 20th at 10 a.m. The program honoring college-bound African-American and minority students graduating from high school. It's going to be held at the R. Benjamin Wiley Middle School at 426 Eagle Point Boulevard. For more information, 814-392-3413.
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0: Hope he gets me.
1: 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That's you.
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1: age
0: that.
1: 60 or older. That's you.
0: Uh-uh.
1: And meet household guidelines. One person. I don't think that's you. 29,526. Or two persons, 40,000. 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Vouchers will be distributed on Monday, June 8th from 9 a.m. until 3 at the Bayfront Convention Center. Monday, June 15th from 9 a.m. to 3. 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
0: 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I guess that's the text. 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Royal Homes is an equal housing opportunity provider. Yeah.
1: TT is for the ones can't hear.
0: Oh.
1: I think.
0: Huh?
1: The second pastoral anniversary of Reverend Darrell Cook will begin on Wednesday, June 10th at 6 p.m. Reverend Anthony G. Harris and Shiloh Baptist Church will be the special guest on Sunday, June 14th at 11 a.m. Guest speaker is Reverend Elton Allen, New Zion Baptist Church, Pittsburgh, PA. The closeout service will be on Sunday, June 14th at 4 p.m. And also at Second Baptist Veterans Outreach on Tuesday, June 16th at 5:30.
0: All right, darling. It's time to kick back because I need a nap. No. It's time to just break it down a little bit. Now, I'd like to play this one for the folks out there barbecuing at the Roger Young. They're selling dinners out there this afternoon.
1: Are they selling? I don't know.
0: I thought that's what you were saying.
1: No, it doesn't say selling. It just says...
0: doing.
1: Yeah. It just says this afternoon, starting at 1, the Beeson Barbecue will be held at the Roger Young Park. And then it just lists, you know...
0: Oh.
1: The food. It doesn't say bye or a dollar sign. I'm assuming I'm not.
0: They ain't gonna
1: Biz or Shell, give me a call. Let me know what's up.
0: Man, they ain't gonna have nothing by the time we get off the air. We just put that. It's 76 degrees with a few clouds.
1: You better call me, Biz or Shell.
0: And we're gonna kick back, and this is for the families here. It must be summer coming up here.

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1: 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Portions of this program are being brought to you by the Robert Benjamin Wiley Community Charter School, successfully serving the urban community for 26 years, whose slogan is, Realize Your Quality Erie Public School Choice. 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
3: Ooh, that's a noise. Today started at 9. It's going till 2 this afternoon.
0: Saturday.
3: Hope and Faith Chapel at 2313 Bird Drive is having a clothing giveaway. It'll be held on the side of the church building. It'll be moved, if there's inclement weather, to the fellowship hall in the back of the church. Bishop James H. Hudson, pastor.
4: Sunday, June 14th at 5 p.m., Holy Trinity Church of God in Christ, 1703 Holland Street, will celebrate the second pastoral anniversary of their pastor, Elder Aubrey Favors. 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
4: 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The theme is From Freedom Promised to Freedom Lived, honoring legacy, resilience, and the future. The program will be held in the second floor conference room. 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
3: All right. Thank you very much. Like I said, we have had a power issue here, so you're hearing a in the background.
4: And sirens outside. 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
3: sirens outside, too. 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

0: land-breaking album from the late, great Donnie Hathaway. Live, I believe it was at a club in D.C. back in 1970, 71 or 72. Everybody had that album. It's 11:13, Timmy Mac Morning Show with Donnie, the greatest hits of your time and mine. 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
0: Super Soul Saturday weather forecast today. Looks like showers are likely after 5 o'clock. We'll give you the complete forecast while we're at it. Chance of showers and thunderstorms, then showers likely and possibly a thunderstorm after 5 p.m. Mostly cloudy with a high in the lower 70s. We got a chance of that rain, 60%. Expect higher amounts possible with the thunderstorms. Tonight, chance of showers and thunderstorms, mainly before 8, partly cloudy, with a low in the upper 50s. Winds 5 to 7 miles per hour, becoming calm after midnight, because right now it's really lowing and blowing. It's lowing and blowing.
4: You can imagine what those grills are like out there at the park.
0: I hope the food didn't fall off the grill.
4: My understanding, someone called me and said that it's a fundraiser.
0: Okay.
4: So yes. the Beeson barbecue is like,
0: Yeah. We can't mention prices, but yeah.
4: Right.
0: It's a donation, so that's cool. I can do that. So I'll go sell some pop bottles or something.
4: Get you a plate, huh?
0: I got a little blood left from yesterday. I can probably afford that. In the meantime, I'm going to go back to the Jerry Bow collection and a little bit of Fred Wesley and the JBs.
5: Can we still do it?
6: Yeah.
5: How can we do it?
6: Do it today!
5: How can we do it?

0: That's Mr. Freddie Jackson, 1125, Timmy Mac Morning Show, the greatest hits of your time and mine. Talk about individuals. I love this song. It's Gerald LaVert, man. It's Gerald LaVert, and this one's called Oh, What a Night.
1: Oh.

It's another Super Soul morning, and that's, of course, none other than Genuine, and that was called My Pony on Super Soul Saturday. It's 11:34. We're a few minutes away from Strong Songs with Lee Smith and JD's Countdown. It's all coming up at noon on WERG Erie. Ooh, if them sad love songs get you, better turn off the radio, because here it comes. Mr. Tony Braxton.

the late, great James Ingram. And, of course, Patti LaBelle. That's from Quincy Jones. You can tell by how smooth the groove is. Of course, it is Baby Come to Me. Timmy Mac Morning Show. We're 22 minutes away from Strong Songs. I think we've got our power situation under control. And we're so glad you stuck with us, even though we kind of halfway in it. Ooh, I almost said something wrong. Anyway, Super Soul Saturday, WERG. One day, child, I won't have to listen to your lies.

0: That's pretty good if you don't need no love no more.
1: Nope. This time
0: is 10 minutes to. You know why I want to be free?
2: You know, Jane. I don't know why she's getting funky on me. You know what I'm saying?
0: Hey, I don't know. Maybe you didn't pay the water bill. I don't know. It's 11:49 today. Why are you getting funky on me now?
1: I don't know.
0: Super Soul Saturday.
2: Let's do it.

0: Oh, it's good to be back in the saddle again there, Dinah.
1: All right, I'm glad you're back.
0: I'm glad you're back. You're the one that left first. I'm just saying, but you know.
1: And we're gonna pick up that question next week.
0: Oh, yeah, what's your mom do best?
1: Yes.
0: Yeah, what does your mom make best?
1: And then also, a heavenly birthday to William Knowles, June 5th, from Family and Friends.
0: Bill Knowles, yes, indeed. I remember him. It's 11:53, Timmy Mac Morning Show. We're about down to our last song. What is Mbeeson's doing out there now to Roger Young? Because I got this They're cooking.
1: Yes, for a donation.
0: For their family reunion.
1: It starts at 1 o'clock. The Beeson Barbecue will be held at the Roger Young Park.

0: Kennard Adams family would like to, and me personally, would like to thank everyone for the condolences and well wishes on the passing of my sweetie. I don't know what to say except I'm speechless, and I want to thank you and thank you again. I had to come here and get back on the saddle, man. So I'm riding. Don't laugh.
1: Live on five.
0: It's hard work. Yeah, live at five. I gave her one of my pickup lines, and she almost fell out of her chair. I said, I have to be careful being a sophisticated international playboy and fry cook, because I'm too good. Anyway, that's going to do it for Timmy Mac and Donnie. Man, we're so glad to be back with you again, and glad that even though we had a power outage,
1: yes, we did.
0: You hung in there with us because, well, we hang in there with you.
1: Yes.
0: Until next week, we want y'all to be sweet and take care. I'll be good. You behave. I'll see you when it.
1: What? You didn't rephrase that one. I'll be good. Mm-mm.
0: We'll talk about that next week. I'll be good and you behave. And we'll see you when they free you.
1: Be kind because it's free. Watch and pray.
0: Peace. Love. Oh, and vote. So. Oh. Vote. WERG Erie. 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

0: 90.5 WRG, music from Uncle Charlie and Magic. Before that, it was Kim, Golden Time of Day. In behind Timmy Mac and Dinah this afternoon, with a lot going on in the city, so keep it locked right here at 90.5 WERG. We've got more strong songs on the way.
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0: such a crazy feeling, though. I don't want to get too attached, but I feel like I already am. My mind's telling me one thing, but I guess I should listen to my heart.
1: That's right. Ella May on 90.5 WERG, and we're booed up here. It's 12:27, and again, we'd like to remind you today from 9 a.m. until 2 p.m., Hope and Faith Chapel, 2313 Bird Drive, is having a free clothing giveaway. The clothing giveaway will be held on the side of the church building. It will be moved if there is inclement weather to the fellowship hall that's in the back of the church, and Bishop James H. Hudson is the pastor. And again, don't forget, this afternoon starting at 1 p.m., the Beeson Barbecue will be held at the Roger Young Park, 1750 Buffalo Road. Juicy burgers and hot dogs, barbecue chicken and ribs, mac and cheese, corn on the cob, green beans, sweet treats, and cold beverages. For more information, you can call Biz or Shell, 814-464-7723 or 814-464-7716. And that's a matter of fact right here, 90.5. Here's The Face. Yeah.

0: Babyface on 90.5. A matter of fact, June is Black Music Month, and Super Soul Saturday program salutes the legends of R&B, blues, jazz, hip-hop, and gospel music. 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
0: 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to receive your team assignments. 9 through 10 age group and 11 through 12 age group at 5:15 p.m. 13 through 14 age group and 15 through 16 age group at 6:15 p.m. There will be a special sign-up at 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
3: 90.5 WERG. Our weather forecast for this afternoon is calling for a chance of showers and some thunderstorms with mostly cloudy conditions. Look for a high near 82. For tonight, partly cloudy, a low around 62 degrees, and on Sunday, mostly sunny with a high near 80. Currently in downtown Erie, we've got 77 degrees and strong suns.

Tomorrow at the 4 p.m. service, you're invited to join Miracle Temple Church, 245 East 10th Street, for praise and worship service. Come and be blessed by the worship music of New Life and Spirit Revival Center, the Erie Gospelettes, Mount Pleasant Church, Family Worship Center, and more. All are welcome where Bishop Bobby McClellan is the pastor. Also, the Erie community is invited to come join Mount Ebal Baptist Church, 1617 East 26th Street, for Vacation Bible School, starting June 10th, 11th, and 12th. Let's come together through crafting, worshiping, and learning the word of our Lord. Refreshments will be served. Any questions, you can call 814-454-7374. Sister Jenny Walker is the Sunday School Superintendent.

Music from Mary J. Blige and Good Morning Gorgeous on Erie's number one college radio station, WERG 90.5. We'd like to remind you that Spoon Summer Basketball League announces all individuals who signed up for Spoon's League in Bayview Park must show up at the courts on East 19th Street Monday, June 8th at the following schedule to receive your team assignments for 9 through 10 age group and 11 through 12 age group Monday at 5:15 p.m. and then for 13 through 14 age group and 15 through 16 age group at 6:15 p.m. There will be a special sign up at Bayview Park on Tuesday, June 9th from 5:30 until 7 p.m. Don't miss this opportunity to play at Bayview Park. Here's the great Freddie Jackson.

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1: 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Bishop Bobby McClellan, pastor.

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Don't forget, going on until 2 o'clock, Hope and Faith Chapel, 2313 Bird Drive, is having a free clothing giveaway. It will be on the side of the church building at 2313 Bird. If there is inclement weather, it will be moved to the Fellowship Hall in back of the church. Bishop James H. Hudson is the pastor. And out at Roger Young Park, the Beeson Family Barbecue is taking place starting at 1 p.m. with juicy burgers and hot dogs, barbecue chicken and ribs, mac and cheese, corn on the cob, green beans, sweet treats, and cold beverages. For more information, you can contact Biz or Shell at 814-464-7723 or 814-464-7716. Taking us up to the top of the hour in JD's Countdown is the Smooth Jazz All-Stars.

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1: 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To register. We'd also like to remind you that the second pastoral anniversary of Reverend Darrell Cook will begin on Wednesday, June 10th at 6 p.m., where Reverend Anthony G. Harris and the Shiloh Baptist Church will be the special guests. And then on Sunday, June 14th at 11 a.m., guest speaker is Reverend Elton Allen of New Zion Baptist Church in Pittsburgh, PA. The closeout service will be on Sunday, June 14th at 4 p.m. We've got more of the countdown coming your way. Hang close. We'll be right back following these messages.
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0: 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That was New Edition, Can You Stand the Rain? 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
1: 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I've always wanted a girl just like you. 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
1: Doing your thing, JD, on the countdown. We like to shout out to our friends listening out in California. Shout out to Erica, Aaron, Kristen, and Fred visiting Chaz out in Huntington Beach, California. Also, congratulations to Will and Angela Wren on their marriage, May 29th. Wishing you many, many years of happiness. Just a beautiful couple. Both of you just great people. So again, congratulations, and knowing that God will continue to bless you and keep you. And a shout out to my LB, Chaz Mataz, always a good host. So again, have a great time while you're out in Cali. We'll be right back with the countdown and more strong songs.
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1: 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This project is community service eligible and in partnership with the City of Erie's Love Your Block Initiative. 90.5 WERG inside the countdown, but just letting you know that this kicked off about an hour, 30 minutes ago, the Beeson Family Barbecue out at Roger Young Park, featuring juicy burgers and hot dogs, barbecue chicken and ribs, mac and cheese, corn on the cob, green beans, sweet 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And Chaz said if he was here, he'd stop out there. For more information, Biz or Shell, 814-464-7723 or 814-464-7716. 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Back to JD in the countdown.
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1: 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And pulled out some real deal. Cameo, See on the Funk on 90.5 WERG. We'll be right back. We've got more on the way right here at 90.5 WERG.
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0: 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Sunday, women in white. Super Soul Saturday is brought to you in part with funds provided by our program partners, the Erie Crawford Central Labor Council, Little Miss Soul, Bay City Lodge No. 68, Ronnie and Lillian Lofton, Joseph McCormick Construction Company, Inc., the Gym City Elks, and Delta Sigma Theta Sorority, Incorporated. 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

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Second Baptist Church will be having a Veterans Outreach Program on Tuesday, June 10th. I'm sorry, that's June 16th at 5:30 p.m. at Second Baptist Church, 757 East 26th Street. And again, to all of our veterans who've supported the nation and our freedom here, we wish you well and also remind you to take care of all the services that are provided for those who have served this nation so bravely. So again, shout out to all the veterans. That's going to take place on Tuesday, June the 16th at 5:30 p.m. We've got more music coming your way. And again, don't forget about the Beast and Barbecue out at Roger Young Park. Miracle Temple Church will be having a praise and worship service tomorrow at 4 p.m. And we'll have music from New Life and Spirit Revival Center, the Erie Gospelettes, Mount Pleasant Church, Family Worship Center, and more. And all are welcome with Bishop Bobby McClellan. He is the pastor. And for those young people who will be participating in Spoon Summer Basketball League, there is a mandatory sign-up at Spoon League on this coming Monday, June 8th, at the following schedule to receive your team assignments. If you're age 9 through 10 and 11 through 12, it'll be Monday the 8th at 5:15. Ages 13 and 14 and 15 and 16 at 6:15 p.m., and those who are willing or want to participate in the Bayview Park League, again, on Tuesday, June 9th, there will be a special sign-up from 5:30 p.m. until 7 p.m. You don't want to miss this opportunity to play at Bayview Park. The music continues. This is that guy who was just so bad, just a great musician, just a great artist. This is Luther Vandross.

0: We lost earlier this week one of the great male voices in Peabo Bryson, and I'm so into you and to his family. We wish the best. And again, we were blessed to have a voice like that discovered by Miss Roberta Flack. And again, Peabo doing his thing with a variety of different selections that will be rememberable in our music library. June is Black Music Month, and Peabo was one of those who influenced Black Music Month. We'll be back. We've got a triple play from a group I first had the chance to see at Cincinnati Jazz Festival, then out in San Diego, I believe Oakland, I'm sorry, Cameo. We'll be right back with music from Cameo following these messages.
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0: That's going to be a great activity on June the 20th, starting at 1 o'clock at the Heads of State Barbershop. Often men of color don't have an opportunity to talk about their mental health or to have resources that they trust to rely on and to bounce things off of. So this will be a great start for men of color on upcoming on Saturday, June 20th, 1 p.m. at Heads of State Barbershop, 1711 State Street, sponsored by the men of Kappa Alpha Psi Fraternity Incorporated. Here's Cameo. We're going to kick it off with Attack Me.

Music from Cameo. Candy on 90.5 WERJ. On Sunday, June 21st at 6 p.m., J&J Productions presents Minty, a fictitious Harriet Tubman story. She ran for freedom, she returned for others, a powerful stage experience of courage, faith, and freedom. This historic story, live production, will be held at Daffmark Dance Theater, 1033 State Street on the third floor. More information to follow right here at 90.5 WERJ.

Cameo, Triple Play, starting off with Attack Me With Your Love, followed by Candy. We took a little break to give you some information, and we kicked it off and completed it with Cameo Sparkle. Happy birthday wishes going out to our superintendent of Erie Public Schools, Dr. Natalie Gibbs, who celebrated June 3rd. Happy birthday lady wishes to Gigi Smith, Desiree Crawford, Kratisha Overton, Kalishiana Paisley, and to Gloria Potter and Elijah Gamble. Happy birthday also to Trina Williams, June 1st, First Lady Regina Smith. Happy birthday to you, Keisha Allen, June 3rd. And yesterday it was declared Danny Jones, Mr. J Day. Happy birthday, Mr. J, with love from Angela family and friends, and of course, your Super Soul Saturday family. Tarina Moffitt O'Neill, June 7th. Happy birthday to Thomas Buster Jr. Saunders, June 10th. Tammy Jones on the 11th, along with the 24th birthday of Anna. Anna Cooley, happy birthday, Anna. Ken Nixon, what's up, Fred? Celebrating on June 11th. Mary Hill on June 14th. And happy birthday, 92-year-old Miss Sonora Butler, June 5th, from your family and friends. Happy birthday going out to Rock Thompson, June 17th. Happy heavenly birthday to Almeda Woodard. Also, happy heavenly birthday to Mrs. Othella Johnson, June 5th, from family and loved ones. In loving memory of our mom, her birthday, Virginia Ruth Salter Moffitt, June 9th, from your family. Words cannot express how much we miss you, but we cherish the memories. Love you. In loving memory of and happy heavenly birthday to Mr. John D. Ritchie Sr., Mr. Charles Ritchie, Mr. Clarence Ritchie, and Mr. T.J. Ritchie, June 10th. And happy anniversary, happy 50th wedding anniversary to Chuck and Beverly Joy, celebrating June 12th with love from family and friends. Many, many more of your special day. Happy 50th. Congratulations from 90.5 WE.

Music from Hidden Beach Recordings and 21 Questions. Saturday, June 13th at 9 a.m., the Fatherhood Fellowship, sponsored by 100 Black Men of Erie, Omega Psi Phi Fraternity Incorporated, in partnership with Birthroot, will meet at the ECAD Building, 650 East Avenue, inviting fathers in all stages to come get connected to one another and various community resources. And just remembering one of the men who came to many of the meetings, pushed through with his physical challenges, who passed away this week. Our blessings and our condolences to the family of Mr. Ron McQueen. He was faithful coming to those fatherhood fellowships. The music continues with Jeff Bradshaw featuring Eric Roberson. Make some time.

The CCH Summer Revival will take place Friday, June 12th from 12 p.m. until 8 p.m. at 2088 to 2170 McKinley Avenue here in Erie. This event is free and free food, a CKG entertainment event. We'd also like to remind you that on Sunday, June 14th at 5 p.m., Holy Trinity Church of God in Christ, 1703 Holland Street, will celebrate the second pastoral anniversary of their pastor, Elder Aubrey Favors. The theme for this mighty event is I Am Fighting for My Life and the Life of My Family from Genesis 32, 22 to 32. The speaker for this event will be National Evangelist Tyrone Steeles, Administrative Assistant, Superintendent of the Erie District, and Pastor of Greater Mount Church of God in Christ. All are invited and are welcome to attend. The music continues with Gerald Albright. This is Frankie B.

0: Super Soul Saturday is brought to you in part with funds provided by our program partners, the Erie Crawford Central Labor Council, Little Miss Soul, Bay City Lodge number 68, Ronnie and Lillian Lofton, Joseph McCormick Construction Company, Inc., the Gym City Elks, proud supporters of Super Soul Saturday program on 90.5 WERG. Portions of this program are being brought to you in part with funds provided by the Greater Erie Community Action Committee, Erie's community action organization located at 18 West 9th Street. Dr. Benjamin Wilson, Chief Executive Officer, a proud supporter of Super Soul Saturday program on 90.5 WERG.
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0: Today from 9 a.m. until 2 p.m., Hope and Faith Chapel, 2313 Bird Drive, is having a free clothing giveaway. The clothing giveaway will be held on the side of the church building. It will be moved, if there is inclement weather, to the fellowship hall in back of the church. Bishop James H. Hudson, pastor.
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90.5 WRG, welcoming back the Hitman and Juking at the Juke Joint. He's about 11 minutes away right here on 90.5. We are WERG. He makes everything better.

0: Music from Najee featuring Kenny Lattimore and Better on 90.5. We're 7 minutes away now from the Hitman and Juking at the Juke Joint. That's going to do it for yours truly, Lee Smith. And until our hearts touch again, you live today to the fullest, for tomorrow's never promised. 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
1: 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Thank you for the highs, the lows, the mountains, the valleys. But most of all, thank you for family. And I got my family here, y'all. By the way, this is Jay Moss, Clark Sisters, and Kiera.

0: Looking to have a good time this weekend. Ms. Brown Sugar for you here on the Juke Joint 90.5 WERJ. DJ Hitman on the air once again. And as always, it is a blessing to be with you on this Super Soul Saturday. Bringing you the music that all your friends and neighbors are listening to down in Mississippi, Alabama, Florida, Georgia, Texas, Louisiana, Arkansas, the Carolinas. Yes, indeed. Have some new records that came across the desk, and we'll get into those. We have a few R&B classics from back in the day. And we have a blue spotlight coming up in 15 minutes. And this week, we're going to play an artist that have not, I don't think, ever featured on this program. And that would be Peebo Bryson. And passed away on Tuesday at the age of 75. So we're going to do a little memorial thing for Peebo Bryson coming up in 15 minutes, an entire segment of music from Mr. Bryson, so make sure you're tuned in for that. Coming up next, however, it's my favorite portion of the program. I call it the old head song of the day. A little something for the well-seasoned heads out there. Coming up next.
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And it's time for our old head song of the day. Mother Smith, here on the Juke Joint, put your arms around me. Just don't let me wait too long.

She said, honey, I just want to let you know how I feel about you. And I want you to understand that I just can't sit here holding on, looking at the four walls. And then she said,

0: DJ Hitman putting it on you on Super Soul Saturday. As we are heading into the month of June. Gosh, the year has flown by so fast, hasn't it? Summertime gonna be coming up, or the start of summer. The official start of summer coming up in a couple weeks. Can't look forward to that enough. Got some gorgeous sunshine this afternoon, and that means we're going to be playing some barbecue music sometime in the show. A little music for all the folks out there backyard barbecuing. 75 degrees in town. We'll have a complete look at the weather coming up in 15 minutes for you. Hey, you know, June is Black Music Month. In case you didn't know, Super Soul Saturday programming salutes the legends of R&B, blues, jazz, hip-hop, and gospel music. Super Soul Saturday programming celebrating Black Music Month all month long right here on 90.5 WERG. Oh, don't go anywhere. Our Blue Spotlight coming up next, featuring the music of Peebo Bryson. 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
0: It's time for our Blue Spotlight featuring Peebo Bryson here on the Juke.

courtesy of Mr. Peebo Bryson. Here on the Juke Joint 90.5 WERG. Peebo Bryson, born Robert Peebo Bryson, back in 1951 in Greenville, South Carolina. And he passed away just on Tuesday, the 2nd, at the age of 75. He started off collaborating with Luther Vandross and Sissy Houston before he broke off on his own. Known for working with the women. Yes, he collaborated with Natalie Cole and Roberta Flack, and also worked with Celine Dion and Regina Bell, amongst others. Won 2 Grammy Awards. And very fine singer indeed. Hope you enjoyed it. That was our Blue Spotlight featuring Peebo Bryson here on the Juke Joint. Well, tomorrow at 4 o'clock p.m., join Miracle Temple Church, 245 East 10th, for a praise and worship service. Come and be blessed by the worship music of New Life and Spirit Revival Center, the Erie Gospelettes, Mount Pleasant Church, Family Worship Center, and more. All are welcome, Bishop Bobby McClelland, pastor. Well, weather-wise, looks like it's going to be a good day for that. We are looking at sunny skies this afternoon. There is a slight chance of thunderstorms. The high today is 77, right about where we're at. Overnight, partly cloudy, the low down to 59, and for the Lord's Day on Sunday, mostly sunny and 71 degrees, and that is good news. I want to say hi to all my good friends down in Jackson, Mississippi. Listening on the web, they have slight rain and 83 down in Jackson. And to all my good friends down in Memphis, Tennessee, also listening on the web, 87 degrees under cloudy skies down in Memphis. Once again, we have 72 degrees.

0: is it for all the folks out there enjoying the sunshine and got that barbecue pit all fired up. Some barbecue music for you coming up next.
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And drink a little. The big birthday book coming up next hour.

0: Super Soul Saturday is brought to you in part with funds provided by our program partners, Gem City Elks Lodge, John F. Kennedy Center, UECDC, Quality of Life Learning Center, proud supporters of Super Soul Saturday program on 90.5 WERG.
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4: Got a new record for you now. This is my girl, Sheba Potts, right? Brand new from her. It's called You Deserve More. Right here on the juke joint.

Super Soul Saturday, 90.5 WERT. DJ Hitman along with you till the hour of 5 o'clock. Thanks so much for tuning in. Well, a lot of things.

21st. Juneteenth right around the corner. June is also Black Music Month all month long. That is a big thing. The Stanley Cup Finals going on, Carolina versus Las Vegas. But what I'm interested in is my New York Knicks are in the NBA Finals. And last night they went up 2-0 over the San Antonio Spurs. I could not be happier. Had to sweat it out. They only won by 1 point. And, ooh, I tell you,

play in New York City starting tomorrow. My goodness, yes. And speaking of basketball, Spoon Summer Basketball League is announcing that all individuals who signed up for Spoon's League and Bayview Park, you got to show up at the courts on East 19th Street coming up this Monday at the following schedule to receive your team assignments. 9 to 10 age group and 11 to 12 age group at 5:15 p.m. Put that down on your calendar, 5:15, the 13 and 14 age group and 15 to 16 age group. Their sign-up time is at 6:15. There's going to be a special sign-up at Bayview Park on Tuesday, and that's from 5:30 until 7 o'clock. So don't miss this opportunity to play at Bayview Park. That's the Spoon Summer League basketball coming your way. Give the kids something to do this summer. I'm all for that. Well, coming up in 15 minutes, we're going to open up the big birthday book and take a look at all the birthdays, anniversaries, graduations.

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2: 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to receive your team assignments. 9 through 10 age group and 11 through 12 age group at 5:15 p.m. 13 through 14 age group and 15 through 16 age group at 6:15 p.m. There will be a special sign-up at 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
0: I have some new music from the King of Swing. This is Taka here on the Jute Joint. Talk about that crazy love.

New music from Jeff Floyd here on the Juke Joint, 90.5 WERG. Always good to hear from Jeff. And right now I got a new one from King George. And anytime King George puts out a new record, you know it's always a big deal.

0: Brand new music from King George here on the Juke Joint. 90.5 WERJ, sending that one out to my good friends, the Golden Girls, out there listening. Aunt Lou, Miss Jean, Miss Margaret, Lady L. Also a big shout out to the lovely and vivacious Marie Antoinette Larkin Bolton. Also out there listening on the web, all the way out in North Augusta, South Carolina. And I also want to give a shout out to Brandon and all my friends out in North Augusta. Thanks for tuning in. 75 degrees in town, sunshine, looking good. We'll have a complete look at the weather coming up in 15 minutes for you. Well, tomorrow at 4 o'clock p.m., join Miracle Temple Church up at 245 East 10th for a praise and worship service. Come and be blessed by the worship music of New Life and Spirit Revival Center, the Erie Gospelettes, the Mount Pleasant Church, Family Worship Center, and more. All, of course, are welcome. Bishop Bobby McClellan is the pastor out there. Well, coming up next, we're going to open up the big birthday book. Take a look at all those birthdays. Stay with us.
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Well, it's time once again to open up that big birthday book. But before we do that, we're going to start you off like we always do by playing the birthday song.

Well, opening up the big birthday book for today, June 6th. Happy birthday to my very good friend, Gigi Smith. And that comes from your husband, Bud. Some belated birthday wishes I want to pass along. Desiree Crawford celebrated her birthday the 31st. And that was last Sunday. Happy belated birthday wishes to you. Kreistha Overton celebrated on Monday. And Kyle Ishana Paisley. And I know I just tortured that name. That was on Tuesday the 2nd. Let me see if I could just slow down and get that name right. Kyle Shiania. Hope I got that right. Gloria Potter celebrated just yesterday along with Elijah Gamble. And Fred Johnson. Happy birthday to you. That's coming up on the 11th. Shayla Brown celebrating on the 12th. Cassie Wilkins, happy birthday to you, celebrating on the 13th. And happy birthday to the doctor, Dr. Dennis Schreffler, celebrated on Monday the 1st. Happy birthday to you, bud. Happy birthday, Trina Williams, and she also celebrated on the 1st. May you see many more with love from the Ritchie family. Happy birthday, First Lady Regina Smith, and that comes from your friends at the First Good Samaritan AME Zion Church. Happy birthday, Keisha Allen, and that was on Wednesday. Happy birthday from your mom, sister, brother, and your sons. I hope you enjoyed your special day. Happy birthday to our jazz man, Danny Jones, Mr. J here at the station. And he celebrated just yesterday, but I know he's still celebrating. Much love from your wife, Angela, family, and friends, and of course, all of us here at the Super Soul. Happy birthday, Trina Moffat O'Neill. And that is coming up tomorrow. As a matter of fact, much love from Jump, children, and your grandchildren. Happy birthday to my good friend, Thomas Buster Saunders Jr. And that is coming up on Wednesday the 10th. Much love always from Trina, Janet, Vicky, Richard, and Tammy. Happy birthday, Tammy Jones. And that is coming up on Thursday the 11th. Much love from your husband, Robbie, family, and friends. Happy 23rd birthday,

and Nixon Jr. Also on the 11th, much love from your wife, children, family, and friends. Happy birthday, Mary Hill. Coming up a week from Sunday on the 14th, much love from your wife, children, family, and friends. Or, excuse me, from your family and friends. Of course, she's not, does not have a wife. Miss combobulated that one. Happy birthday to Gay, oh my goodness, I'm trying to make this out. 92 years old. Sonora Butler, 92 years old. And that was back yesterday. Celebrated on the 5th from your family and friends. Little hard to make that one out. Also, happy birthday, Dr. Natalie Gibbs, superintendent of Erie Schools. And she celebrated on Wednesday the 3rd. Happy birthday, Rock Thompson. And that is coming up on the 17th with love from the Thompson and Ritchie families. And everyone out there celebrating a birthday, remember to give thanks to the man upstairs for seeing you through another year. Yes, indeed. Some heavenly birthdays I want to pass along. Happy heavenly birthday, Almeda Woodard. And that was on June 2nd, sadly missed by family and loved ones. Happy heavenly birthday, Mrs. Othello Johnson. And that was on the 5th from family and loved ones. In loving memory of Virginia Ruth Salter Moffat. And that was, or that is coming up on the 9th. And that comes from your family. Word cannot express how much we miss you, but cherish the memories and love you much, Virginia Ruth Salter Moffat. And in loving memory, happy heavenly birthday, Mr. John D. Ritchie Sr., Mr. Charles Ritchie, Mr. Clarence Ritchie, and also Mr. T.J. Ritchie. And that all takes place Wednesday on the 10th. And I have an anniversary wish I want to send out. Love doing anniversaries. Happy 50th wedding anniversary to the Chicken Man, Chuck and Beverly Joyce. And that is coming up on Friday the 12th. Much love from your family and friends and all of us here at the Super Soul.

90.5 WERJ. Good man, good woman. That was Omar Cunningham, and we played that for our anniversary couple, Chuck and Beverly Joyce, who's celebrating 50 years of Wedded Bliss on the 12th. And I do want to make a correction. I was doing birthdays a few minutes ago, and I had mentioned a heavenly birthday wish to Mr. John D. Ritchie Sr. and Mr. Charles Ritchie and Mr. Clarence Ritchie. But I looped in TJ Ritchie, which he's celebrating a birthday on June 10th, so we will separate the two groups of people there. Happy birthday going out to TJ Ritchie on June 10th. Weather-wise, we are looking at some good-looking sunshine and 75 degrees in town. Almost summer. Feels like it. We're expecting a high today of 77. There is a slight chance of thunderstorms, but I think the sun chased those clouds away. I think we're on the safe side.

will be partly cloudy overnight. And the low down to 59 degrees. And it gets good as we look ahead towards the Lord's Day on Sunday. Mostly sunny skies. The high 71 degrees. Once again, I want to say hi to my good friends down in Jackson, Mississippi, listening on the web. Folks down there have a little bit of drizzle going on, 82 degrees. And to my good friends in Memphis, Tennessee, listening on the web, especially Larry Chambers of Echo Records, good friend. They have cloudy skies and 88 down in Memphis, Tennessee. Once again, we have 75 degrees here in town. And I want to say hello to my good friend, the little brown bear, Sandy Jones, out there listening this afternoon. And I'm going to go back in time and play it.

0: Super Soul Saturday is brought to you in part with funds provided by our program partners, the Erie Crawford Central Labor Council, Little Miss Soul, Bay City Lodge No. 68, Ronnie and Lillian Lofton, Joseph McCormick Construction Company, Inc., the Gym City Elks, and Delta Sigma Theta Sorority, Incorporated. 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
4: Juke therapy for you here on the Juke Joint. This is Cameo going back to 1983. Sending this one out to the Little Brown Bear, Sandy Jones, out there listening.

0: 90.5 WERJ. It's a Super Soul Saturday. And that was an R&B classic from Cameo. Sending that out to the Little Brown Bear, Miss Sandy Jones. You got that right.
1: Right.
0: And I am looking at the clock on the wall, and it is telling me that I have got to slide to the side and head on out. Get to rolling. But I invite you to tune in again next Saturday, same time. We'll do it all over again. DJ Hitman saying thank you so much for tuning in. Thanks to everyone that gave me a call.

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And I wish each and every one of you have a great week. And remember, if God can lead you to it, he can see you through it. Until next week, Mr. Tyrone, to get us out of here. Bye for now.

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2: We'll watch for some rounds of showers and thunderstorms to move through today, though it's not going to be raining all the time. Just rounds will move through, and in between them, we could see some clearing of the skies. But some of those storms in the afternoon could be strong to severe with gusty winds, the primary concern. We're looking at high temperatures today, climbing up into the upper 70s with more clouds around. On Monday, lots of sunshine into the lower 80s, and then the heat really builds for the rest of the week. We're into the lower 90s already by Tuesday. I'm meteorologist Ben Kuchner-Kavich with your Erie News Now First Warning Weather Update.
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4: With DJ Chili J, it's about 20 minutes after the hour, 5 o'clock. I'm here. All right. Rocking you till probably around 8 o'clock. We've got the quarter storm. 7:15, 7:30. Hip-hop show is at 6 o'clock. Got some fresh water for you from AZ. But right now, we got to start it off with, I guess I like to call it the gods when they move on. But Peebo Bryson's voice was just crazy growing up. Some of the songs he put out with Regina Bell and also some joints he did with Roberta Flack. So we're going to start it off with, of course, you know, I go deep in the underground. And this was definitely one of my favorites. Can You Stop the Rain? It's the house version. Resting, as I call a song, heaven, Peebo Bryson.

Jay and Robert Peeble Bryson. He was born April 13, 1951. Passed away June 2nd, 2026. An American singer and songwriter after collaborating with singers like Luther Vandross and Sissy Houston on his debut album, Peeble, which happened in 1976. He signed the Capitol Records and released the 1978 albums Reaching for the Sky and Crosswinds, which was certified gold by the recording industry. He later released the collaborative projects with the Best of Friends in 1979 with Natalie Cole and Born to Love in 1983 with Roberta Flack, the latter of which included the hit single Tonight, I Celebrate My Love. In 1984, he signed Elektra Records and released a single Every Year in My Arms Again, which spent several weeks atop the Adult Contemporary chart. During this period, he earned several top 10 albums on the U.S. Billboard R&B album charts, but Can You Stop the Rain, of course, was cranking right now, topping the charts. Bryson also contributed to several Disney animated feature soundtracks, collaborating with Celine Dion on Beauty and the Beast and Regina Bell on A Whole New World, with the latter becoming the first song from an animated feature film to top the Billboard Hot 100. Bryson was the winner of two Grammy Awards, both attributed to his Daisy or Disney debuts. Resting singer-songwriter in heaven. Checking the weather forecast for you with DJ Chilly J. About 28 minutes after the hour, 5 o'clock. We're looking at some partly cloudy skies to give way as we head into the shadow hour. We're about 59 degrees, 60, 65 we're dropping to. For Sunday, mostly sunny with a high near 71 degrees. Calm and becoming a little bit windy. Sunday night shadow hour, mostly clear with a low of around 59 degrees. Monday, Tuesday, and Wednesday, sunny skies, high near 75 as promised.

0: G, getting a little closer. House, deep underground version as we give shouts out to the Beasons. Had their barbecue started at 1 p.m. It was out at the Rod Young Park, 715 Buffalo Road. It was juicy burgers, hot dogs, all kinds of chicken ribs, mac and cheese, corn, green bean sweet treats, and some beverages. I don't know, it's probably still in session now. 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All are welcome, Bishop Bobby McClellan, Pastor. Keep it locked. We'll got a couple back-to-backs from Michael Jackson, which probably weren't played in that Michael Jackson movie. Anyways, also the hip-hop show. We're going to get shouts out to New York, the Knicks, where they finally win a championship. One of the most storied franchises in NBA history have not won a championship, and they got a chance to. They're up 2-0 on the Spurs. We'll get into more of that in the hip-hop show here on 90.5 WERJ.
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0: Reminding you that Spoons Summer Basketball League announces all individuals who signed up for Spoons League in Bayview Park. You must show up at the courts on East 19th Street. That's on Monday, June 8th, at the following schedule to receive your team assignments. 9 to 10 age group and age 11 to 12 age group at 5:15 p.m. 13 to 14 age group and 15 to 16 age group at 6:15 p.m. There will be a special sign-up at the Bayview Park on Tuesday, June 9th, from 5:30 p.m. until 7 p.m. Don't miss this opportunity to play at Bayview Park. An Erie community is invited to come join Mount Ebal Baptist Church, 16017 East 26th Street, for their Vacation Bible School. That's June 10th, 11th, and 12th. Let's come together through crafting, worshiping, and learning the word of our Lord. Refreshments will be served. 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Sister Janine Walker, Sunday School Superintendent, as we continue on with a throwback. As a matter of fact, when this song came out, we had no idea that Thriller and Off the Wall was coming.

the brothers Johnson and Michael Jackson. Remember from the Brothers Johnson and Michael Jackson and moved on to the celestial realm. Forever enjoying the music. CCH Summer Festival, Friday, June 12th from 12 p.m. until 8 p.m. 2088 2170 McKinley Avenue, Erie, PA 16503. This event is free, and free food, a CKG entertainment event. And Saturday, June 13th at 9 a.m., the Fatherhood Fellowship, sponsored by 100 Black Men of Erie, Omega Sci-Fi Fraternity, Inc., in partnership with Bird Root, will meet at the ECAT building. That's 650 East Avenue, inviting fathers in all stages. Come get connected to each other and community resources. Michael Jackson back to back, but this is the rock and the rest there, Rasta style. Refix. But I guess we know. Little butterflies for you.

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0: 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What's understood ain't gotta be said.
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0: So come

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It's the light slow. It's the sexual infrastructure of lovemaking.

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for the birthdays for the month of June. Summer is here. School is over for 2026. Sending happy birthday wishes to our own superintendent, Dr. Gibbs of Erie Superintendent Schools, celebrated a birthday on June 3rd. Definitely celebrating her birthday. My first year of teaching, and she was the superintendent. Definitely experienced. And also, congratulations to all the seniors, anybody that graduated for 2026, and also especially the Erie High seniors of 2026. Sending happy birthday wishes to G.D. Smith. Also, Desiree Crawford, I think this is May 31st. Later birthday wishes going out to you, Kratisha Overton. Kalisha Anna Paisley, June the 2nd. Gloria Potter, June 5th. Elijah Gamble, June 5th. Fred Johnson, June 11th. Shedda Brown, June 12th. And Cassie Wilkins, June 13th. Happy birthday wishes going out to you all from family and friends. Happy birthday to Dr. Dennis Shetler. That's June 1st. Later birthday wishes going out to you and also to Trina Williams. May you see many more of a love from the Ritchie family. Happy birthday to the First Lady, Regina Smith, from First Good Samaritan. AME Zion Church family. Happy birthday to Keisha Allen, June 3rd. Later birthday wishes from your mom, sister, brother, and your sons. Enjoy your special day. Happy birthday to our own Danny Jones, Mr. J. June 5th, celebrated yesterday with love from Angela, family, and friends. And, of course, the Super Soul Saturday staff. Happy birthday to Tarina Moffitt O'Neill, June 7th. Love from Jump Children and the grandchildren. Happy birthday to Thomas Buster Jr. Saunders, June 10th. Love always from Tarina, Janet, Vicky, Richard, and Tammy. Happy birthday to Tammy Jones, June 11th, from your husband, Robbie, family and friends. And happy 29th birthday to Ani Baby, June 11th, with love from your mom, sisters, and family. Happy birthday to Kid Nixon Jr., June 11th, with love from mom, your wife, children, family and friends. And happy birthday to Mary Hale, June 14th, from family and friends. Happy birthday to Gaylord Sandra Butler, June 5th, from your family and friends. And once again, charge it to my head and not my heart if I mispronounce a birthday. It's all love. Happy birthday to Rock Thompson, June 17th, with love from the Thompson and Richie family. Happy heavenly birthday is going out to Almeda Woodard, celebrating June 2nd. Sadly missed by family and loved ones. Also, happy heavenly birthday to Miss Odella Johnson, June 5th, from family and loved ones. And also, in loving memory of our mom on her birthday, Virginia Root, Salter Moffitt, June 9th, from your family. Words cannot express how much we miss you, but we cherish the memories, and we love you. In loving memory, and happy heavenly birthday to Mr. John D. Ritchie Sr., Mr. Charles Ritchie, and Mr. Clarence Ritchie, and Mr. T.J. Ritchie, June the 10th. Happy anniversary on your 50th wedding anniversary to Chuck and Beverly Joyce, June 12th, with love from family and friends.

NFL was pretty much going with the Spurs because I feel like I'm from the Show Me State, so it was like the Knicks had not won yet. But this team, Brunson and them, they feel hungry. And, of course, if you think back, I think they all were drafted by the Mavericks or something. Something happened where these three guys with the Knicks were together early as youngsters, and they've gotten back together, you know. But the other side of my story is about today's era of basketball and how I kind of feel like you cannot say nobody's the greatest of all time. Number one thing is there's no such thing as time and all. You got to just research that and figure that out. You can't take from the all. You can't add for the all. So you can't take time and say somebody's the greatest of all time because you had Chamberlain's era.

mentality to the game than back in the day. The reason why I bring that up is because of a brother that plays for the Spurs, Wembanyama. I think how you pronounce this, Wembe. Anyway, that brother was tall, but we all know back in the day in basketball, if you were a tall brother, you were sit in the low blocks to rebound. You was not up top shooting no threes. It was not going on back in the day. The person that came out and revolutionized that was Magic Johnson. 6'9", point guard. You'll never see anything like Magic ever again. And also, he hooked up with Kareem with the Skyhook. So, in saying that, I kind of felt like that was going to become a big thing with the Spurs center. And it has. The Knicks have been bullying him around. He's tired from the season of defeating OKC. And, of course, you know, he'll stop and he'll shoot that jumper. And it's like, okay, if you defending him, you're going to tell your big man, man, go to the blocks. Dude up here trying to shoot threes. You better go down there and get some rebounds. And, you know, you'll take him off the boards. And, of course, San Antonio was lacking in offensive rebounds. So, celebrating the New York Knicks, a most celebrated franchise, but have never won a championship. And even going back to the days when they picked up the Pistons style of, you know, basketball, or should we say football, you know, Laimbeer and them was tackling, and then Oakley and them started the same thing to kind of stop the Jordan era. It was a lot more physical back then than it is now. Of course, if they have

and of course to see if the Knicks can, you know, bring it home. They're going back to Madison Square. Listen to me saying we. They're going back to Madison Square Garden. Two more games. I'm figuring this shit wrap it up. That crowd is going to be crazy, but I'm kind of scared for New York because they're already going crazy up too. So, you know, you just want everybody to be safe. And also, speaking of safety, I don't know if they've come back on, but if you're out driving right now in the Erie area, please drive with caution. There are some lights that are out. Some are, you know, on. So if you come to a stop and the lights aren't working, use it as a stop sign. You know, be patient. Let the person go. You go, okay? Because I've been seeing some crazy driving. But please, anybody out there driving, be safe right now. There was a power outage, and a couple of lights are working. Some are not working. So please slow down. Drive carefully, or you'll be surprised right now as we continue on with something new. This is AZ and Nas hooking up the sample from Soda Soul. It's the Hip Hop Show with DJ Chili J. Let's go, y'all.

Let's get to it. You know what it is. Let's get to it. You know what it is. Let's get to it.

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3: 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Super Soul Saturday program celebrating Black Music Month on 90.5 WERG. And once again, shouts out to the Beeson's Barbecue, which got underway at 1 p.m. And also Spoon's Summer Basketball League announces all individuals who signed up for Spoon's League and Bayview Park. You must show up at the courts on East 19th Street on Monday, June 8th at the following schedule to receive your team assignments. That's 9 to 10th age group and 11 to 12 age group at 5:15 p.m. 13 to 14 age group and 15 to 16 age group at 6:15 p.m. There will be a special sign-up at Bayview Park on Tuesday, June 9th from 5:30 p.m. until 7 p.m. Don't miss this opportunity to play at Bayview Park. And Sunday, June 7th at 4 p.m., join Miracle Temple Church, 245 East 10th Street, for a praise and worship service. 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Sister Jenny Walker, Sunday School Superintendent. Right now, in the background, Alicia Keys, Jay-Z, Empire State of Mind, and Jay-Z. As now that the Sonics have changed and now we're in 2026, we like to call it algorithm is moving right now. Jay-Z has the algorithm off the charts right now because the Roots Picnic now. You got to go back and remember last year, if you follow the Roots Picnic, they said it was a total disaster. Last year they said the weather was bad, the parking was bad, you was getting overcharged, some of the artists didn't come up, didn't perform. So Jay-Z took it upon himself this year to perform at the Roots Picnic and to bring out all the Philly rappers. Jay-Z also, which was kind of funny, he addressed some things that have been going on. That he, you know, Jay-Z don't do a lot of podcasts. He don't do an interview. But, of course, he addressed Nicki Minaj, Dame Dash, Drake. And the algorithm is off the charts because he did that, because now we're in a day and age where the radio is kind of faded. It's in apps now. But podcasts are huge right now. Now, people say, Chili J, you can get into podcasts because I just love music. So, podcast, there's no music playing, probably some licensing and things are going anyways. But Jay-Z's moving that algorithm of podcast because everybody's talking about his freestyle that he did to address everybody coming at him. And now everybody's like, well, why did Jay talk about this and that? And it's kind of like Jay-Z let you know he was always nice with his pen. He was also for known as, some people say biting, but at the same time they say paying homage if you say somebody's lyric. But yo, Jay, do what Jay-Z do. I mean, you know, remember back in the day when he came in Mobb Deep and Nas, you know, when he had a rap for Tupac, but he put it away because Tupac, you know, unfortunately was taken away before he got a chance to really put it out after Tupac had put out, you know. So Jay's known for doing that. But anyways, shouts out to Jay-Z, New York. Let's see if the Knicks can bring it home. They got a game 3 going up, but right now we got Empire State of Mind, right? But the remix featuring Rakim, Capone, Noriega, and Stan.

0: 90.5 WERG with the Empire State of Mind remix featuring Raekwon, Capone and Noriega, and Styles P. You know, you ever like Chili J? Where was Jay-Z at? Well, Jay-Z wasn't on that one, but he is on this one as we bring back the memories of Nipsey Hussle. You know, this is what it feels like.
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2: 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to receive your team assignments. 9 through 10 age group and 11 through 12 age group at 5:15 p.m. 13 through 14 age group and 15 through 16 age group at 6:15 p.m. There will be a special sign-up at Bayview Park on Tuesday, June 9th from 5:30 p.m. until 7 p.m. Don't miss this opportunity to play at Bayview Park.
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Projects must be completed during the month of June, and neighbors must live in the service area of East 26th and East Avenue to East 26th and Parade Streets. And on Monday, June 15th, from 11 a.m. until 1 p.m., the Minority Veterans Program at the Erie VA Medical Center, 135 East 38th Street, Erie, PA, 16504, invites the Erie community to the 2026 Juneteenth celebration. The theme is From Freedom, Promise to Freedom Lived, honoring legacy, resilience, and the future. The program will be held in the second floor conference room entertainment provided by Life Through Music. For more information, contact Maurice Clark at 814-860-2128. AZ, feeling just so high. With Moni Fresh. Quiet Storm is on its way after.

0: in closing out this hip-hop show, got to take the time out to say it happened last Saturday. 40 years ago, I graduated from Academy High School, which is now Collegiate Academy, sat in that stadium, and last Saturday, got a chance to sit in the stadium for the graduate 2026 year. Of course, I did my first year of teaching at Erie High, and definitely something special. So the hip-hop show, definitely a part of it, because I would not be here on this radio if it wasn't for the art of hip-hop, scratch and mix and dance and all the things that put it together, which led me into becoming a teacher. So shouts out to 2026, all the graduates, and also to shouts out to my mother, ending it with bouquets to the ladies, and my sister, Darlene. They all moved on. Didn't get a chance to tell them that I was teaching, but of course their spirit was with me. So definitely 40 years of high school, man, I just feel like it's been, as I'm getting ready to turn 58, and I feel like it's been 58 years of hip-hop. But much love to everybody that listens to me when I come on this radio, because I've been through the sonic changes, 70, 80s, 90s, 20, 2026. So mad love for all y'all. Hey, DJ Chilly J, I'm going to be Chilly J until the day I stop breathing. Hey, stick around. We've got the quieter storm. It's definitely on its way.
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1: We'll watch for some rounds of showers and thunderstorms to move through today, though it's not going to be raining all the time. Just rounds will move through, and in between them, we could see some clearing of the skies. But some of those storms in the afternoon could be strong to severe with gusty winds, the primary concern. We're looking at high temperatures today, climbing up into the upper 70s with more clouds around. On Monday, lots of sunshine into the lower 80s, and then the heat really builds for the rest of the week. We're into the lower 90s already by Tuesday. I'm meteorologist Ben Kuchner-Kavich with your Erie News Now First Warning Weather Update.
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